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Isaiah 43:19, God says, "Behold, I am doing a new thing." That's a powerful promise of renewal. It's time to reset your faith as God creates new paths for your life. You're encouraging WPER.

You're encouraging. WPER, it's Toby Mac. Heaven on my mind. How's it going? I'm Frankie. Happy Independence Day. What a wonderful, glorious day it is, in spite of all the heat, all the different things that goes on. There is so many things to be thankful for. God has truly blessed the United States of America. To think 250 years of blessing. So whether you're having a cookout, headed off to fireworks, hopefully finding some air condition somewhere, maybe you could just take a moment and say, you know what? Thank you, Lord, for an amazing country.

celebrating our history, our heroes, and our heritage. Happy 4th of July from your encouraging WPER.

You're encouraging. WPER at CC Winans and worthy of it all. I'm Frankie. Thanks for listening. I don't know. I guess it was 6 months to a year ago. On Saturday evening, we just started playing some positive gold songs. I mean, 27 years of history now with the music that we've played. It was like, could you bring back some of those? I said, you know what? On Saturday nights, why don't we play a song here, play a song there? And you seem to have liked it. As a matter of fact, you asked, could you do a few more? Absolutely. Celebrating 27 years of ministry, thanks to you. Here's the Afters, Positive Gold, Light Up the Sky.

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I am Frankie, and happy birthday, America. He is worthy of all our praise. Here's Big Daddy Weave. You're Encouraging WPER.

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Chore Encouraging WPER. I'm Frankie. Learning the lessons of some time off. Taking some time off recently last week, and I was thinking about what actually produces peace in our life. And you know what? The answer is not more money, not more hurry. A lot of the things that we've come accustomed to in the United States of America, maybe it's just more coffee on the porch, time with family, swimming, baseball, quiet walk, and time with the Lord. Oh, praise Him. David Crowder Band.

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for a fresh start after hardship, failure, or feeling stuck? God has the power to wipe away the past and give you a better future. 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Let God hit the reset button. 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

encouraging. WPER, one of the great things about the United States of America, celebrating the birthday, 250 years, we're able to broadcast in the name of Jesus on a non-commercial radio station. Non-commercial? Yeah. We don't play any commercials. Well, how do you do what you do? It's people just like you to support this ministry. And it's been that way for 27 years now. That is incredible. So I don't say this lightly when I thank David from Spotsylvania, also Margie from Mechanicsville, and Kelly from Buellton. Just three of the hundreds that support contemporary Christian music radio that is encouraging Virginia.

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You're encouraging WPER Cochrane & Company and what grace can do. I'm Frankie. Along with the great music, we like to get out in the community and do some really cool things with you. We've got a movie night coming up. It'll be our first of the summer, and it's coming up on July the 17th. And we're going to be in Stafford County at the airport. It's going to be fantastic if you can make it. I think there's going to be a lot of fun, a lot of games, a lot of prizes, a lot of fellowship, and yes, of course, a movie. All the details at our website, WPER.com.

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1: It's perfectly on your encouraging WPER, Micah Tyler, his latest. I'm Frankie, never done anything quite perfectly, but I'm so glad you're listening tonight, especially as we celebrate freedom. And freedom is just not the fireworks. It's being able to worship in the United States of America, raise a family, serve, love our neighbors, encourage people, live your faith openly. May we never take those freedoms for granted. Positive Gold music continues. This is Sonic Flood, Cry Holy.

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You're encouraging WPER, Phil Wickham. I'm Frankie. Thanks for listening. You know, as we celebrate America tonight, this ministry is celebrating 27 years. Well, we will be in August, but it was 27 years ago this week that I actually took the job as the first team member at WPER. The radio station wasn't even on the air yet. Maybe you didn't know that. 27 years ago, this thing didn't even exist. It was just and God did an amazing work. And I am humbled. I am thankful. And I'm grateful to be able to play More Positive Gold on a Saturday night. Why? Because you made it happen by supporting this ministry. Here's Britt Nicole and Walk on Water.

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1: So you drive past someone's driveway or the front of their house, and you see that they put an item out there that they're trying to get rid of.
2: Yeah.
1: They're trashing it. I don't have the nerve to walk up and say, can I?
3: You don't have to.
1: You don't?
3: Because it's at the trash. So that basically means
1: take it.
3: Yeah. We had a huge bookshelf one time. You know, the kids and my husband and I are getting, boom, put it down at the end of the driveway. And before we put our hand on the doorknob to go back inside, somebody was already loading it in
0: Eric and Heather in the mornings on your encouraging WPER.

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A way back to God. A way back to hope. A way back to real connections. Your encouraging WPER.

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John 8:36. Celebrating freedom in Christ. Your encouraging WPER.

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1: 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It keeps your thoughts where they need to be. It always plays the right song at the right time.

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1: Let's wade in some deep, magnificent waters together for a moment. Consider the Trinity with me.
2: A moment with WPER chaplain Barnabas Piper.
1: God the Father, God the Son, and God the Holy Spirit are one God in three persons, eternally existing in love and fellowship with one another. This triune God has existed for eternity in joyful fellowship within himself. As an overflow of this eternal love and joy and fellowship, he created the universe, and out of this perfect love, he saves a fallen world. So with this Trinitarian backdrop, let's consider Jesus' words in John chapter 17, verses 20 and 21. He says, I do not ask for these only, but also for those who will believe in me through their word, that they may all be one, just as you, Father, are in me and I in you, that they also may be in us, so that the world may believe that you have sent me. He yearns for us, his people, to be one as he is one with the Father. He yearns for us to relate with the same unity, joy, love, and honor that he shares with the Father within their Trinitarian relationship. He yearns for us to be reflective of the triune God so that the world will know him. Just as he overflows with love, so should we. And just as he glorifies the Father and the Father glorifies him, so should we. In these verses is an encapsulation of Trinitarian theology and of gospel culture among believers. The oneness of God the Father, God the Son, and God the Holy Spirit as the source of our oneness as believers and our love for one another.
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0: One nation under God. 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

0: feels heavy and your thoughts won't settle, pause for a moment. 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

Now the Lord is the Spirit, and where the Spirit of the Lord is, there is freedom. 2 Corinthians 3:17. Thankful for our country's freedom, and thankful for our true freedom in Jesus Christ. 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

0: 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Just take a listen.
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In Isaiah 43:19, God says, "Behold, I am doing a new thing." 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

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Praying God's blessing over your home this Independence Day. 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

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Let God hit the reset button. 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
1: I have like bumper stickers that are 20 plus years old. 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

When the day feels heavy and your thoughts won't settle, pause for a moment. 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
1: I've been listening with the LGL station for about the last 5-6 years now. I've just really enjoyed the music. You know, when I'm listening to it, I can feel God's presence. When I'm in a very bad mood or very down about something, it just kicks me right out of it. I am.

Now the Lord is the Spirit, and where the Spirit of the Lord is, there is freedom. 2 Corinthians 3:17. Thankful for our country's freedom, and thankful for our true freedom in Jesus Christ. 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

In Isaiah 43:19, God says, "Behold, I am doing a new thing." That's a powerful promise of renewal. It's time to reset your faith as God creates new paths for your life. Your encouraging WPER.

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1: It helps me with my mood and my attitude, encouraging me. 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

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Don't focus on regrets. Let God hit the reset button. 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
0: One of the verses says this: What gift of grace is Jesus my Redeemer? There is no more for heaven now to give. He is my joy, my righteousness and freedom, my steadfast love, my deep and boundless peace. Now, this is a beautiful and true verse, but there's a certain kind of person in this world who combines cynicism with pedantry, a particular kind of nitpicky contrarian. I am one of those people. This means that when I see lyrics like, there is no more for heaven now to give, my instinct is to find all the exceptions. It is, after all, a statement of superlatives and totality. Heaven could not give more. Really? Nothing? Really? Nothing. When Jesus emptied himself by taking the form of a servant and being found in human form, he humbled himself by becoming obedient to the point of death, even death on a cross, as Philippians 2 tells us. He was the most that our Father in heaven could give. Jesus is the fulfillment of all promises. He is the resolution to all evil. He is salvation for all sinners who simply believe. He is our ongoing advocate and intercessor, bringing us close to our Father. And Jesus is the superlative who gently and inexorably smothers cynicism in love and beauty.
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0: day feels heavy and your thoughts won't settle, pause for a moment. 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

0: are, you make it possible to share encouragement.
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2: 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Only way I'm getting to the other side. 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

Now, the Lord is the Spirit, and where the Spirit of the Lord is, there is freedom. 2 Corinthians 3:17. 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

Isaiah 43:19, God says, "Behold, I am doing a new thing." 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

0: It is an iced coffee world, but there's something about a hot cup of coffee that makes all the difference in the world. Hey, I'm Eric. This is Heather. 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
1: Well, a friend of mine has a toddler and a new baby.
0: Okay.
1: And he said, you know, when I was little, I would watch parents drink coffee, and I thought it was overly performative, how they would just be like, oh, those first few sips.
0: Yeah, what's the big deal, right?
1: However, with the new baby and the toddler, he said, you know what? I realized that that actually is an amazing thing. He goes, do not talk to me. Do not look at me in those first three sips.
0: Yeah.
1: Because it's still warming my heart, and that is my time. That is my time.
0: Sometimes the smell alone does it, you know?
1: Yes. Like, you know what? It's going to be a great day.

0: How is God moving through the music? Just take a listen.
1: I think it's inspirational. It keeps your thoughts where they need to be. It always plays the right song at the right time.

0: He is. He's a good God. Pointing you to him every day here at your encouraging WPER.
1: Yeah, every single time you listen, every song designed to point you back to the one that we actually have real hope in. Hey, we're Eric and Heather. Thanks for letting us hang out with you today.
0: Faith grows.
1: Yes.
0: And part of that growing is waiting and believing that it's going to happen or God's going to come through. And he always does. Uh-huh. But sometimes the hardest part of faith is believing that God is still at work when nothing seems to be happening.
1: Yep.
0: I mean, that's the hardest thing. You're like, God, are you there? Are you
1: right? Is this thing on? Do you even hear me? But as humans, what our attention span is less than a goldfish, right? Yeah. So our patience is probably a nanosecond of even that.
0: The thing you can do, you know, stay faithful.
1: Yes, exactly.
0: You know, the first phrase, I almost said hang in there, but it's the truth, you know, because when you look back, and this is what I try to do, I look back and go, you know what? God's never been late.
1: Nope.
0: Never been absent.
1: No.
0: He's never been wrong. His timing is perfect.
1: Yeah, it's not our timing, clearly. Mm-mm. There are so many times we're like waiting for something good to happen, and the whole time God is working on something even more amazing than we could dream of.

this Independence Day, we're grateful for the freedoms we enjoy and for an even greater freedom found in Christ. You're encouraging WPER.

0: KBR, you make it possible to share encouragement.
1: It means a lot to our whole family. We all listen to it. Every one of us has been encouraged by you guys, and it's just a blessing to know that each morning we can listen to you guys as we're driving to work for school.

0: It is always the same question that people ask when they hear how long someone has been married.
1: Yes.
0: And you know the question.
1: Oh, yeah. So let's talk about that on Your Encouraging WPER. Hey, we're Eric and Heather.
0: And the question is, what's the secret?
2: Exactly. But you know what's so funny? Huh? I think it's different for everyone.
0: It is.
2: Because you hear a ton of different answers.
0: Yeah. And that's okay. It's the secret for them. Whatever works for them.
2: Yes.
0: God at the center of a marriage, first and foremost.
2: Oh, absolutely.
0: But then there are ways to make it last. Maybe not as long as this couple, though.
1: I would love to talk with Kermit and Betty Eastman. They just celebrated. I hope you're sitting down. They just celebrated 800 years. They have been married 80 years. They're both 99. They look like they're in their 70s.
0: Yeah.
1: Active, smart, funny.
0: You do the math. They got married in their teens, clearly.
1: Oh, yeah. They both got married.
0: Yeah.
1: They were 19 when they both got married. And 80 years. Like, I would absolutely just...
0: Well, we're running out of elements at that point, though, right? Because there's a silver anniversary. It's gold at 50. I don't know. What are they at? Platinum? Or
1: that would be, yeah. Or like a super
0: kryptonite?
1: Mega.
0: What is it?

working well with my soul. I need a peace that only heaven knows. Jesus, could you please

0: July 17th at the Stafford Airport and Friday, August 7th at Fredericksburg Christian School. Two different movies, two Friday nights at two different locations.
1: And now, a feature presentation.
0: And the movies are...
2: Hold up. Wait a minute.
0: Well, that part we're not allowed to say, but you can find out right now at WPER.org.
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0: weekend is going just the way that you had hoped. 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
1: Hi, we are Eric and Heather, and thank you for letting us tag along with you today.
0: And to be part of what we do every day.
1: Yes.
0: Kathy and Mosley makes it possible for WPER to be here. She gives monthly and feels like WPER is a blessing to her every day. 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She is blessed. 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
1: Yeah. And I mean, you know, it's giving like that that even makes this music possible. 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So thank you to her and to you. If you give and if you never have given and you think this sounds really kooky, can we just encourage you to go to WPER.org to find out why your giving makes such a difference and why it matters so much.

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0: Looking for some relief from the heat, right? Good morning and welcome in to your encouraging WPER.
1: Good morning. We're Eric and Heather. Thank you for letting us hang out with you today.
0: Celebrate life, summertime together. Yeah. I don't know what it is about summer over any other season, but it's just so many memories associated with it.
1: Oh, so, and you know, this time of year, like even just the smell of the air, it takes you right back to a place in time, you know, your childhood. You're like, oh man. Yeah. Well, Michael texted in, and you're welcome to text too anytime, 877-859-9737. That's 877-859-9737. You know, 4th of July was a big deal, like when we were kids, because you could always find a parade to get into.
0: Sure.
1: And Michael said he used to put balloons or playing cards with a clothespin
0: on the bike.
1: Right. Now, this is where this is going to take you in the way back, because he's like Schwinn Stingray with a banana seat.
0: Oh, the actual bike itself. Yeah. Mm-hmm. Yeah.
1: And that was the perfect seat for two, or, you know, like we always did too. Put one on the handlebars.
0: On the handlebars. And you know what I mean? Like then you'd mow a lawn to try to earn enough to buy a horn for your thing.
1: Yes.
0: And
1: oh my word. Yes.
0: You just, soup. What do they call it? Like a
1: souped
0: up. Yeah.
1: Oh, and then you got that big tall bar on the back of the seat, right? Oh man.
0: The best.

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A way back to hope. A way back to real connections. Your encouraging WPER.

0: God moving through the music? Just take a listen.
1: Praise God for y'all. If it wasn't for y'all, my days wouldn't be happy. The way that God lets you inspire my heart at the very time I need to hear, all the songs that you guys play are just so beautiful. I'm telling you, y'all are all so precious. Y'all are our family.

0: Well, God gets all the glory, honor, and praise here at your encouraging WPER. Thank you for spending part of your 4th of July weekend with us. My name is Eric. This is my friend Heather.
1: So I was walking around downtown the other day, and I saw welcome orientation. And I was like, wait, is it really, like, do they do orientations now and then have the kids come back in August? Like,
0: for schooling?
1: Yeah.
0: Already?
1: Like, I've seen a couple of universities, like, hey, welcome orientation. And I thought, oh my word, that is so early. To me, because I'm not quite there yet, but it's like, in parenthood, there's the closing of a chapter, right? And it feels like the closing of a book, I would imagine, as your kids run off to college. But it's not the closing of a book. You're just turning the page. There are plenty of amazing chapters left.

0: praise.
1: We stand together because we are in this together. Happy birthday, America, from your encouraging WPER.

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Your Encouraging WPER

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1: I've been listening ever since y'all started. It's very positive. You know, I've gone through a lot of stuff in the last year, so it's helped me get through a lot of stuff.

0: see it coming. Because if you did, you wouldn't let it happen.
1: Hey, we're Eric and Heather. Thank you so much for choosing WPER this morning.
0: Yeah, you never see it. You feel it almost immediately, though. That mosquito bite. Maybe you've already had your first one this year, and then the itch begins, and you're like, "Oh, it's never ending." And you think, "Okay, it's you've soothed the itch with a couple of scratches."
1: Yeah.
0: Nope,
1: no,
0: goes
1: it's the
0: on.
1: Kind of that's the kind of gift that keeps right on giving.
0: So I see this thing about, and I don't know whether to believe it or not. Maybe you've tried it. You could take an actual banana peel and rub on it, and that will reduce the itching almost instantly. That's what they say. I don't know.
1: I mean, bananas are really, really good for you. You know, they have lots of great things and nutrition in them. And Eric, what's the number to ring up a banana at the grocery store?
0: 4011-4011.
1: So it's not surprising. And I seriously would be willing to try it because the most things I hate in the summer, mosquito bites and those red ants.
0: Worth a try, right?
1: Absolutely.
0: Somebody peel the banana. I just got...
2: Oh, I

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1: Oh,
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0: The world we live in now where you can fill up a piece of plastic and just shoot water at people unexpectedly sometimes is the best.
1: But do you remember those like dinky little water pistols we had and like you had the little plug in the bottom?
0: Heather's calling it right here. Exactly what I was thinking. Eric and Heather with you at your encouraging WPER. And yes,
1: It would leak half the water out before you got it anywhere.
0: Right. You might get your hand wet.
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1: Encouraging being the key word there. Because, you know, like, there are times in our lives when we feel like God's kind of far away.
2: Mm-hmm.
1: I don't know if you ever experienced that, but somebody told me once that, well, God could never use somebody like me.
2: Mm.
1: And I listened to them rather than find out for myself He says about me and his words. So I kind of ran from God, but I did find out one thing.
2: So,
1: no matter how far you run or walk away from God, that return trip is only one step.

0: 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Just take a listen.
1: Whenever I turn the radio on in the morning and I'm on my way to work, and it's like exactly what I need to hear. And it seems like every time.

0: Hey, this is your encouraging WPER. You're with Eric and Heather. Hey, is there a way we could be praying for you today? 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If you want to leave your prayer request on the prayer wall at WPER.org, that's great too.
1: Absolutely. You're always welcome to send us a direct message through the socials or text through the WPER app. It comes right here into the studio, and then that way we can get the team praying for you pretty quickly.
0: We believe in the power of prayer.
1: Oh, and you have praying friends here at WPER.
0: We want to be praying for you. We just got to know how.

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1: Therefore, if the Son makes you free, you shall be free indeed. John 8:36. Celebrating freedom in Christ. Your encouraging WPER.

When the day feels heavy and your thoughts won't settle, pause for a moment. 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

0: God moving through the music? Just take a listen.
1: I've listened to you guys since day one. You are the ones that keep me focused on the Lord. My kids have commented how I always seem to be so happy and they don't understand it. And part of the reason is because of you. Thank you for everything you do.

0: are listening to your encouraging WPER. So glad you're up with us this morning.
1: Yeah, we are. We love hanging out with you here on the water, on the beach.
0: Yeah, maybe you're spending part of your day on the water, the river, maybe a lake, maybe you got your own boat, maybe you're borrowing one.
1: You know what? If I could be on a boat today, I would be on a boat today.
0: It puts you in such a great mood if you've ever spent any time on, and even in a canoe or a kayak.
1: Right? And you know what I find so funny? No matter what sort of vessel that you are in, everybody waves at each other.
0: Yeah.
1: In the others, they're like, hey, hey. And it's so fun and everybody's so friendly and everybody's excited just to be on the water. Like, why doesn't that translate back to the street? I mean, I know the street is nowhere near as fun.
0: Well, I think what it is, you know, boats aren't like bumper to bumper, brake lights every 2 seconds.
1: Okay, I get there.
0: Got to wait at this light.
1: Sure, yeah.
0: There's freedom on the water.
1: On the water,
0: that's,
1: right?
0: That's the difference.

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1: Yeah, we are. We're Eric and Heather. We love hanging out with you.
0: Maybe you're in town visiting family or friends.
1: Ooh.
0: We welcome you to the beautiful state of Virginia.
1: And we don't blame you if you want to stay. I mean, it's pretty awesome
0: here. We'll help you find a place if that's your case. Hey, if you do have to go back home, we understand.
1: Mm-hmm.
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In Isaiah 43:19, God says, "Behold, I am doing a new thing." That's a powerful promise of renewal. It's time to reset your faith as God creates new paths for your life. 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

0: So thankful that you're listening to Your Encouraging WPER. You're with Eric and Heather.
1: There's a lot of talk in the Bible about not fearing. Don't be afraid, right? Yeah. Tons and tons of times. It's over and over and over. And the reason Jesus wants to make sure that you and I do not fear situations is because if you think about it, fear kind of shrinks your brain, right?
0: Okay, yeah.
1: Because all you get is closed tunnel vision on that thing that scares you.
0: Yeah.
1: Like you just fear. What if, should have, could have.
0: Yeah.
1: But when we take our sights off the fear and we look at God, suddenly we have more hope. There's more optimism in whatever situation you're facing. And again, his word, right? Don't fear. Don't be afraid. God's got you.

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1: 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It's the only radio station I will listen to. 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
1: And we are Eric and Heather, honored to share part of the morning with you.
0: Every day. And we wouldn't be here if it weren't for you. Not just us, but I mean the music that you hear, this encouragement. It's all thanks to so many who give. And give continuously, like on a month-to-month basis. Pam and Norm and Ashlyn, we're so thankful for you. Mary and Jay in Fredericksburg. Little theme here. It's like wife and husband.
1: Yeah,
0: you know what I'm saying?
1: Exactly.
0: These are families who want the hope and encouragement. Martha and Frank in Richmond.
1: Oh,
0: they want to know that.
1: That
0: people are being reached for Jesus.
1: Yes.
0: And that's when you give through the ministry, that's what's happening. You can join them right now.
1: Yep.
0: Be a monthly giver, even if you wanted to do a single gift. 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

Now the Lord is the Spirit, and where the Spirit of the Lord is, there is freedom. 2 Corinthians 3:17. 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
1: I've been listening to you guys since you pretty much started. It's positive and it's just uplifting, and I need that.

0: first sighting of something.
1: Ooh.
0: Oh, it's an exciting moment, isn't it?
2: It is. Hey, we're Eric and Heather on your encouraging WPER.
0: Like in the late fall, there's that first sighting of a snowflake. You're like, there it is. Why are you bringing that up today, Eric? I don't...
2: Because it's 8,000 degrees.
0: When you plant something, there's that first sighting, you know, like the fruit starts to... Yeah.
2: Oh.
0: So I had a first sighting the other day.
2: Cool.
0: And maybe you've had the same experience. And I don't know that there's the same level of excitement on this.
2: Okay.
0: But the pens, pencils, paper, and all the school supplies have already hit the store shelves.
2: Stop it.
0: The first sighting of...
2: You stop it.
0: School is just about
2: to
0: begin.
2: That.
0: I know, I'm just...

0: There's someone in your life that you think of as a hero. Your kids, your friends, your neighbor. It's Virginia's hometown hero from your encouraging WPER. Who's the hero in your life? 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
1: Thanks to Elizabeth Russell for being today's sponsor of music and encouragement and loving memory of her son, Gregory Wright IV, who went home to be with his Heavenly Father on June 1st of 2016 at the age of 47. Elizabeth says that Gregory was a wonderful son and a true friend to all who ever knew him. He was also extremely smart. In fact, as his parents often said with a smile, they decided he inherited his intelligence from about three generations on both sides of the family. But as proud as they were of his mind, they were even more grateful for his heart. Gregory was always willing to help a friend, whether it was helping a student who was learning how to find the answer instead of simply giving the answer to a class assignment, or providing monetary help to someone in need. He was always willing to put others ahead of what he needed, and he loved his parents so much, as well as all of his extended family. Though Elizabeth and the family miss him every day, they rejoice in knowing he is enjoying the company of several generations of grandparents who love to spoil him, and most of all, his Heavenly Father. Elizabeth says that she looks forward to sharing the future with her son in heaven one day. Thank you, Elizabeth, for being today's sponsor in loving memory of Gregory.
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0: I'm so glad you're making WPER a part of your day.
1: Yeah, we are. We're Eric and Heather. We love being able to share part of the day with you.
0: As you grab your hot steering wheel today. Heather once suggested that maybe you use oven mitts. Not a bad idea.
1: It really, you know what? It's sure a lot better than at least 4 minutes of trying to navigate without holding the steering wheel.
0: Yeah. In the winter, you know what you can do? You know, like when it's cold, you can pre-start your car and warm it up.
1: Run outside, turn
0: it
1: on.
0: Can't you do the same in the summer? Well, I mean, have the air running?
1: Eric, you're a genius.
0: I don't have one of those fancy cars, so
1: no,
0: I don't know.
1: But,
0: is it possible?
1: I mean, you see people like, you know, in the mornings, on a cold morning, run out, start their car, then go back in. Why can't...
2: You just made the most sense of anybody I know today.

Father, thank you for this country and for the many blessings you've given us. 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This is your encouraging WPER.

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0: And from Virginia to the world at WPER.org. I remember.

you're looking for a fresh start after hardship, failure, or feeling stuck, God has the power to wipe away the past and give you a better future. Don't focus on regrets. Let God hit the reset button. You're encouraging WPER.

0: perfectly.
1: Yes, he does. God loves us perfectly. Hi there, I'm Teresa. Well, I hope you're enjoying a beautiful Sunday morning, and I hope you had a great 4th of July. There's so much to celebrate, and I hope you had a chance to see the fireworks. I mean, still in awe of how many fireworks shows can be done in one region, but beautiful. And I'm really, I believe every day it's worth celebrating the fact that God gives us the freedoms that we have in this nation. So I hope that you have the freedom today that you might be headed off to church to worship him. And how many places in the world we hear that that's not possible. And yet we take it for granted every Sunday. So perhaps today is just a fresh opportunity to say thanks to God for such a simple thing. Right now it's Big Daddy Weave. This is the only name on your encouraging WPER.

0: 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Just take a listen.
1: I love you guys, and you guys do a good job every day. 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It's just what they needed to hear.

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I need a peace that only

Oh, that is Mercy Me, Make It Well on Your Encouraging WPER. I'm Teresa. Well, the music does have the message in it, doesn't it? Because when you hear songs that are honest enough to say, it doesn't feel well right now, God, but I want it to be. I know deep inside it is well with my soul, but make it well. And here's the thing. I love how even the song titles can tell us the message. Like, God, make it well. Who can do that? Well, my God can. He can turn things around. 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He is the one who can bring the turnaround.

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1: I have like bumper stickers that are 20 plus years old. So I've been listening for a long time. You know, just being able to have it on at my work when I'm having a rough day, it just brings me joy every day.

Elevation Worship, Graves into Gardens on Your Encouraging WPER. Hey, I'm Teresa. Well, I was really happy I got a chance to spend some time with my niece. I don't often get to do that because she lives out in Lexington, Virginia, but she was staying with my mom and dad. And so I got a chance to spend some time with them yesterday, and just wonderful. She's growing up like right in front of my eyes. But I'm telling you, she and my daughter are cut from the same cloth, because my daughter kind of helped her get started with wanting to play the guitar, but Addison has taught herself. She's good. She was even brave enough to do a talent show for her homeschool group when they all got together. She can sing and she can play really well. And I'm still picturing her at 4 years old singing This Little Light of Mine. Right now, it's gotten a lot more than that, where she could literally, I think she may even be, I need to confirm that, on her church's worship team at 13. I love it. You know, time with family is always well-spent time. May we savor every moment that we have. Here's CeCe Winans, Worthy of It All.

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I still say I could put that on repeat. That is John Reddick. Praise God. We're holding on to him, but he's holding on to us. Hi there, I'm Teresa. Well, I hope you had a great 4th of July yesterday, and I pray that today is a day maybe you can get some rest. And a lot of people are up late watching the fireworks, and hopefully you've made it to church or are making it there and have a chance to get a Sunday nap. That's one of the beautiful things that we could do. Believe me, I'm telling you, I hope you get to enjoy that. I've got Unspoken on the way if I can fit it in here before the 11 o'clock hour. But right now, it's Phil Wickham. What an awesome God. On your encouraging WPER.

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You're encouraging WPER.

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What a beautiful, great song. I don't know. That one leaves me feeling just really uplifted. I hope it does the same for you. Brand new from Leanna Crawford called Thank God. I'm Teresa. Thanks for tuning in today to Your Encouraging WPER. I've got Mercy Me on the way for you. Also, Josiah Queen. But right now, Chris Tomlin, Our God, on Your Encouraging WPER.

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1: And some days are much more difficult than others. But even a centimeter forward is progress, right? Yeah. Small steps lead to big progress.
0: Eric and Heather in the mornings on your encouraging WPER. Oh, wow.

Thanks for listening to You're Encouraging, WPER. I'm Teresa. Well, I'm really excited how many places I see that are having vacation Bible schools, and some of them have already had it. Seems early. And but I'm thinking, well, wait a minute, no. It's July 5th. It's not that early. So there are plenty more to be done throughout the summer. And we've got a lot of them listed at our website for you on our events calendar. But there are also other events, including WPER events like our outside movie nights, outdoor movie nights. We'll have two of those this summer. So you can find all of that, what's going on in the area. Or if your church or organization has something that's going on you want to add to the calendar, you can do it all at WPER.org/events.

feels off course, there's always a way back. A way back to God. A way back to hope. A way back to real connections. You're encouraging WPER.

0: 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Just take a listen.
1: People need hope. People do need encouragement, and they need positivity. WBER is what we play. And we don't know how much we touch people's lives daily.

Oh, I will say that and again, hallelujah, for the love of God. I don't know if you feel the same way I do, but I'm so grateful that God loves me and loved me both when I couldn't love myself, you know, or when you felt like you weren't being loved the way that you should be loved at some point in your history. God, his love has always been there. Unconditional love. When you're having your worst day, he still loves you the same as when you're having your best day. Isn't that hard to wrap your mind around? But hallelujah for the love of God, because it says the love of God casts out all fear. The love of God never fails. I've got a testimony of God loving me on my worst days. How about you? Hallelujah for the love of God. Here's Terrian on your encouraging WPER.

0: someone in your life that you think of as a hero. Your kids, your friends, your neighbor. 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
1: Thanks to Elizabeth Russell for being today's sponsor of music and encouragement and loving memory of her son, Gregory Wright IV, who went home to be with his Heavenly Father on June 1st of 2016 at the age of 47. Elizabeth says that Gregory was a wonderful son and a true friend to all who ever knew him. He was also extremely smart. In fact, as his parents often said with a smile, they decided he inherited his intelligence from about three generations on both sides of the family. But as proud as they were of his mind, they were even more grateful for his heart. Gregory was always willing to help a friend, whether it was helping a student who was learning how to find the answer instead of simply giving the answer to a class assignment, or providing monetary help to someone in need. He was always willing to put others ahead of what he needed, and he loved his parents so much, as well as all of his extended family. Though Elizabeth and the family miss him every day, they rejoice in knowing he is enjoying the company of several generations of grandparents who love to spoil him, and most of all, his Heavenly Father. Elizabeth says that she looks forward to sharing the future with her son in heaven one day. Thank you, Elizabeth, for being today's sponsor in loving memory of Gregory.
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That's Cochran & Company, what grace can do on your encouraging WPER. Hey, I'm Teresa. Well, I'll tell you what, I have never been more grateful for air conditioning over the past several days. Thank you, Jesus. Thank you for creating William Carrier, apparently who is responsible for our modern day air conditioning that we use. But I was thinking about this because we have these baby birds out here, and, you know, I haven't had the opportunity to see birds like this. The bluebird box was put here early spring, maybe. And this is the second hatching, but I'm like, how do they not in that house with these temperatures get so hot? How do they even stay in there? We have air conditioning. We have a fan. They have a small hold. That's it in that box. I'm like, can I bring you water? Is there anything I could do? And then I'm reminded, hey, in the Bible, God went so far as to say, if he takes care of the birds of the air, and he does, how much more will he take care of you and I? This is Leanna Crawford with Still Waters on your encouraging WPER.

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God and not worship you. That is Mercy Me on your encouraging WPER. I'm Teresa. Well, thank you for tuning in today. I hope you're having a great weekend. I hope it included somewhere along the way grilled hot dog, grilled hamburger. It's so good. Even corn on the cob, potato salad. Why don't we do this more often? Like, that's worthy of doing a lot. I don't get to do cookouts very often, but I do have one friend who makes fun of me. They're like, that's because you don't like to eat outside. Well, that's true. But I like the food cooked out there. And then I like to be in on a screened in porch where the bugs, they don't come, right? You don't have to fight the fly. And I've said this in the past, and I wholeheartedly mean it. If we're at an event and a fly lands on my food, it's done. It belongs to the fly. I cannot possibly then just shoo it off and eat where he landed. I can't. It is an absolute impossibility. Can't happen. So true. I love cookouts. I just love the food cooked outside, and then we get to eat inside. That's the best of all worlds. Right now, it's Kate Thompson. That's What the Cross is For on your encouraging WPER.

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1: I've been listening with the LGL station for about the last 5-6 years now. I just really enjoy the music. You know, when I'm listening to it, I can feel God's presence. When I'm in a very bad mood or very down about something, it just kicks me right out of it.

You're Encouraging WPER. That's Phil Wickham, Homesick for Heaven, on You're Encouraging WPER. My name is Teresa. You know, that song reminds me when my grandma was nearing the last days of her life, or in the last days of her life. She had been battling lung cancer. She never smoked, but she battled lung cancer. And we were with her a lot in those last few months, helping take care of her, me and my children. And I will never forget that when it came down to those last moments, we were called and said, hey, you know, this looks like it might be the time for grandma. But before that, she had said to us, y'all aren't praying hard enough. I told you I'm ready to go home. And we all knew that that was what was going to happen. And she knew, and she's like, I need you to pray, because she did not want to get to a place where she was not coherent and physically in any more pain than she already was. And I remember coming to her that day and saying, Grandma, it's okay. We know that's where you want to go. I'm here. The kids are here. We love you. We'll see you again in heaven. And at that point, that song just reminds me of her. She was homesick for heaven. My grandpa was there. She wanted to be with Jesus. And in those last moments, there was not pain. It was hope. Of course, there was grief, but there was peace because we knew where she was and we knew we'd see her again.

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It's Building 429, Where I Belong, on your encouraging WPER. Hey, I'm Teresa. Well, if you can hang out with me just a little bit, I've got some great music for you this Sunday afternoon. Colton Dixon on the way. Also, the latest from Jamie McDonald. All after this from Peter Burton. Where Would I Be?

0: had a very mild stroke. Thankfully and prayerfully, praise the Lord, he recovered and he had no residual effects from it, but it scared him. And he started coming to church with me, so like when people listen to WPER, they stumble upon it from all the stories I've been hearing, something switches inside them.
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John 8:36, celebrating freedom in Christ. 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

You know, that's the truth. Ain't no way. I don't even say ain't anymore, but I have to do it for that song title. But then I just fall right back into it. Ain't no way. Ain't no how. God will fail you now. That's Jamie McDonald on your encouraging WPER. Well, I am grateful, so grateful that we had the chance to really celebrate the 250th anniversary birthday of this nation yesterday. And, you know, so many celebrations going on, but I think about, you know, there are other countries that are thousands of years old. So really, in the grand scheme of things, we're such a young, young nation, but God has done so many great things through this nation and helped people from around the world. And I think about, yeah, we have flaws. We've got issues. We need prayer. But overall, man, I don't want to lose that attitude of gratitude for this country and for what God does through it. And that we can openly praise Him. Thank God for that. And may that never change, in Jesus' name. Right now, Elevation Worship with Praise on your encouraging WPER.

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Father, let it be. That is Sidewalk Prophets on Your Encouraging WPR. Hey, I'm Teresa. Well, you know, I was freshly reminded the fun of a garden hose in the summertime when my grandson was up around Father's Day weekend. We took him outside and we squirted the water hose up in the air and it came down like rain and he laughed and laughed. We had so much fun. That is probably the most I have laughed in such a long time because it was sheer, pure joy. And he had a blast, and of course, so did I. And then we were kind of spraying him with it and letting him put his hand in it. Listen, you might not feel like, well, you know what? We don't have the money to go here. We can't do there. If you've got access to a garden hose, you've got a lot of fun on a hot day. I'll tell you that. So enjoy, and may there be pure, good laughter, whatever you find yourself doing today. This is Matt Maher, the Lord's Prayer on Your Encouraging WPER.

day feels heavy and your thoughts won't settle. Pause for a moment. Take a breath, refocus your heart, and notice God's goodness in the everyday moments with your encouraging WPER.

0: Is God moving through the music? Just take a listen.
1: It helps me with my mood and my attitude, encouraging me. I can tell that my day is going bad, and I'm thinking, well, I just need to cut on WPER. And then everything is fine. I'm all better after that.

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God is good. And that is the truth. I'm Teresa. You're listening to your encouraging WPER. And this is one thing that I think is such a simple statement, but it is one of the most powerful things that you can believe, is that God is good. Because if you don't believe he's good, then you will not run to him when life is really bad. You'll get mad at him. You'll run from him. In fact, when you know he's good and life isn't, you run to him so that he can help make it good. He promises that what the enemy meant for evil, he will turn for good. That God will work all things together for good for those who love him and are called by him. And listen, if it's not good right now, trust that God can do something to bring good out of it. He's a good God. If you truly believe that, you'll run to him. And I pray you do believe that, because he loves you so much. He doesn't like the bad things that happen. But in this world, Jesus said himself, you will have difficulties. You will have trials and tribulations, but be of good cheer, is what the Bible says. He has overcome the world. There is hope, friend. And if you found yourself running away from him, I pray today maybe would be your day to run back to him.

One nation under God. Words to live by and to celebrate. Happy birthday, America, from your encouraging WPER.

In Isaiah 43:19, God says, "Behold, I am doing a new thing." That's a powerful promise of renewal. It's time to reset your faith as God creates new paths for your life. You're encouraging WPER.

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1: 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Makes your day, you know?

Oh, I got to tell you, Jeremy Camp, one of my all-time favorites. And I think every song that he has put out has been one that is just so good. And that continues to be one that helps anyone with an anxious heart to remember, man, God is the calm. He's the peace. He's the one that will take our anxieties, our fears, our worries. If we give them to him, he will take them and trade with us. He's like, I'll tell you what, I'll give you my peace, my hope, my joy in exchange for all of your junk. That's not really fair, is it? But he offers it. And what wouldn't be fair is if he died to take all those things and we just decided we're going to hold on to them. Let it go. He wants to give you all he died to give you, his forgiveness, his joy, his peace, eternal life, hope. It's a good exchange, friend. I pray if you haven't already made that exchange, you'll do it. Here's Mercy Me with Make It Well.

working well with my soul. I need a peace that only

0: Psalm 30 begins with the words, "I will extol you, O Lord." Verse 1 reads like this, "I will extol you, O Lord, for you have drawn me up and have not let my foes rejoice over me."
1: A moment with WPER chaplain Barnabas Piper.
0: Extol isn't a word we use much anymore. It means to lift up or to praise highly. David lifts the name of God high because God lifted him from the depths. God has rescued him from some circumstance that was near death. He healed him from an illness that had him with one foot in the grave. That's what Sheol and the pit refer to, the place of the dead. David was on the brink of death, and God lifted him out. So now he will lift God up in praise. God saves, he rescues, he heals, he restores, he lifts from the darkest pits. That phrase, "drawn me up," describes lifting a bucket from a well, from the pitch black and the muck to the light of day and of hope. This is how God worked for David. It is how he worked repeatedly for Israel throughout the Old Testament. And it is how he works for you and me, because he is an unchanging God, constant in his goodness. God saves circumstantially, rescuing us from suffering, illness, and danger. Not always this side of heaven, but more often than we even recognize. Just consider all the awful things that haven't happened to you. He preserves our lives. And God saves ultimately, eternally, through Jesus, the truest, deepest fulfillment of this psalm and all the others. He lifts us out of life's dark places, and he lifts us into the bright hope of eternal life with Christ.
1: Author, speaker, Barnabas Piper is a pastor at Emmanuel Nashville. 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
2: Thanks to Elizabeth Russell for being today's sponsor of music and encouragement and loving memory of her son, Gregory Wright IV, who went home to be with his Heavenly Father on June 1st of 2016 at the age of 47. Elizabeth says that Gregory was a wonderful son and a true friend to all who ever knew him. He was also extremely smart. In fact, as his parents often said with a smile, they decided he inherited his intelligence from about three generations on both sides of the family. But as proud as they were of his mind, they were even more grateful for his heart. Gregory was always willing to help a friend, whether it was helping a student who was learning how to find the answer instead of simply giving the answer to a class assignment, or providing monetary help to someone in need. He was always willing to put others ahead of what he needed, and he loved his parents so much, as well as all of his extended family. Though Elizabeth and the family miss him every day, they rejoice in knowing he is enjoying the company of several generations of grandparents who love to spoil him, and most of all, his Heavenly Father. Elizabeth says that she looks forward to sharing the future with her son in heaven one day. Thank you, Elizabeth, for being today's sponsor in loving memory of Gregory.
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such a fun summer song. I'm glad Toby Mac put that out. It's brand new from him, called Lord, It Feels Good, on Your Encouraging WPER. I'm Teresa. Well, thank you for tuning in today. I hope you're enjoying this entire 4th of July weekend, and hopefully you got to see some great fireworks last night. And today could be a day eating some of the leftovers from the cookout, maybe, and enjoying a good church service. Maybe you enjoyed that as well. And then a nap. I'm all about the Sunday nap. Enjoy that too. Here's House Fires with I Thank God on Your Encouraging WPER.

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That's such an incredible song from Zach Williams. Wait for Me on Your Encouraging WPER. You know, I find myself every time that comes on, like tuning in a little closer, because it really is such a, I don't know, you can hear the cry in that song, like of gratitude. God, thank you for waiting for me. Did anybody else take the long way around the road every now and then? Where you know God was like, hey, come on. And we're like, I think I know a different way. And he's so gracious. He waited for us. He didn't just say, forget you. No. God is so gracious, so full of loving kindness, compassion, forgiveness. Friend, his mercy is new every day, and that's a blessing to count today.

0: 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Just take a listen.
1: I'm blessed every day, and you keep me going. When I'm having a bad day, you're there. When I'm having a good day, you're there. Thank you all for being there.

That is Cece Winans, Worthy of It All, on Your Encouraging WPER. Hey, I'm Teresa. Well, you know, I was reminded of the verse in Psalms that talks about that in God's presence, there's fullness of joy. And honestly, if you feel like your joy has been kind of tapped out, and look, all of us go through different seasons where that's what it feels like. You're like, man, I need some joy. And in his presence, the more time we spend with him, the more time you spend listening to music that talks about him, praying, reading the word, spending time with people who constantly encourage you in your faith, in his presence, there's fullness of joy. You will begin to notice your joy returning, strengthening. The fruit of joy from God's Holy Spirit being in you will bloom a little bit more when you're with God, in the presence of God. Here's Crowder. Still.

Now, the Lord is the Spirit, and where the Spirit of the Lord is, there is freedom. 2 Corinthians 3:17. Thankful for our country's freedom, and thankful for our true freedom in Jesus Christ. Your encouraging WPER.

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Don't focus on regrets. Let God hit the reset button. You're encouraging WPER.

0: Aren't you glad that God's famous for doing above and beyond what we could ask or think? That verse that says he does exceedingly above and beyond what we could ask or think. That's what he's famous for. Amen to that. I'm Teresa. Thanks for tuning in to your encouraging WPER. I've got Phil Wickham on the way for you with This is Amazing Grace right after this from Josiah Queen.
1: Oh, wow.

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That is the latest from Tasha Layton. Meet me in the valley on your encouraging WPER. Well, right now it is Seth Schleter, and many times when this song comes on, I just want to encourage you, if you could take 15 seconds. I know that doesn't sound like a lot, but you'd be surprised how we don't even make 15 seconds for some things. So today, how about 15 seconds to count your blessings? To just think of a few things that you can say, God, thank you. Thank you for that. And a way to encourage you is this. What if all you had tomorrow is what you thanked God for today? Would you thank him real fast for all kinds of things? Your sight, your hearing, your family, your house, your car, whatever it is. Those are all blessings. Count them. 15 seconds. Counting your blessings. It's like

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That's Unspoken on your encouraging WPER. I am Dwayne. Hope you had a wonderful weekend celebrating all that we had to celebrate, our 250 years as a country now 250 years plus one day, so we count that. And whether you had an over-the-top weekend or a low-key weekend, well, that's part of what our freedom is all about, to allow us to choose, right? Here's Mandisa on your encouraging WPER.

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1: Oh, you've seen it. So much of God's goodness in your life, his faithfulness, his love for you.
2: 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As we look back through our God story in our life, God did not ever intend for us to be doing this alone. Like, nowhere in the Bible does it say, well, good luck, kid. Have fun with all that.
1: Truth.
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Cochran and Company on your encouraging WPER. I am Dwayne. Lots of people talking about freedom this week with our celebration of 250 years, a birthday, anniversary, whatever you want to call it, to celebrating our declaring independence for our country. And a friend of mine, in fact, coworker, shared this with me last week, and it really stuck with me. I want to share it with you. It says, we're reminded that there is an even greater freedom available to those of us who follow Christ. As Galatians 5 says, it is for freedom that Christ has set us free. Stand firm then, and do not let yourselves be burdened again by a yoke of slavery. The freedom Jesus offers isn't found in a government, a document, or even a nation. It's freedom from the guilt of sin, freedom from shame, freedom from trying to earn God's love, and freedom from the chains that held us captive. Just like the freedom we enjoy as Americans, our spiritual freedom wasn't free. It came at a great cost. Through Jesus' sacrifice on the cross, our freedom from sin, shame, and our past was purchased once and for all. There's a freedom we're celebrating. You're encouraging WPER.

Galatians 5:1. It is for freedom that Christ has set us free. Celebrating our freedom today and every day. You're encouraging WPER.

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1: 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Keeps me going. 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

Matt Maher on Your Encouraging WPER. I am Dwayne, and there's plenty of reminders for us to see how time marches on. I'm feeling that especially in my own family's life because this is the year that both my children go away to college in just about 6 weeks. Whew, that's a lot. Okay, I've already noticed back-to-school items in stores already, too, realizing that summer is a limited quantity. And if you want to make some special memories this summer, how about joining WPER? We've got a couple summer family movie nights coming up. Less than 2 weeks for this one, Friday, July 17th at Stafford Airport, and then Friday, August 7th at Fredericksburg Christian School in Spotsylvania. Two different films shown at each of those nights, so if you'd like to join us for both, absolutely. There'll be food trucks available, also some fun and games going on, too, before the movie gets started at dusk. And did I mention admission free? All the details, WPER.org. Here's Phil Wickham.

0: There's someone in your life that you think of as a hero. 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
1: Thanks to Elizabeth Russell for being today's sponsor of music and encouragement and loving memory of her son, Gregory Wright IV, who went home to be with his Heavenly Father on June 1st of 2016 at the age of 47. Elizabeth says that Gregory was a wonderful son and a true friend to all who ever knew him. He was also extremely smart. In fact, as his parents often said with a smile, they decided he inherited his intelligence from about three generations on both sides of the family. But as proud as they were of his mind, they were even more grateful for his heart. Gregory was always willing to help a friend, whether it was helping a student who was learning how to find the answer instead of simply giving the answer to a class assignment, or providing monetary help to someone in need. He was always willing to put others ahead of what he needed, and he loved his parents so much, as well as all of his extended family. Though Elizabeth and the family miss him every day, they rejoice in knowing he is enjoying the company of several generations of grandparents who love to spoil him, and most of all, his Heavenly Father. Elizabeth says that she looks forward to sharing the future with her son in heaven one day. Thank you, Elizabeth, for being today's sponsor in loving memory of Gregory.
0: If you or your organization would like to become a day sponsor, then email us at daysponsor@wper.org.
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firmly in cheek there, just a few degrees cooler. Although 80s for highs, upper 80s for the next few days, that should feel a little bit better. In fact, after the near triple digits for several days, maybe feel a lot better. You're encouraging WPER.

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Your encouraging WPER.

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life feels off course, there's always a way back. A way back to God. A way back to hope. A way back to real connections. You're encouraging WPER.

Phil Wickham and Crowder on your encouraging WPER. I am Dwayne. I kind of feel bad I missed this. I like to track these kind of things just to give a heads up before they happen, but I didn't get a chance to do that on this one. You know, prices go up. Okay, we're used to that. But normally it involves like some upgrade, like a new model, some new features or something. Apple decided to raise prices on a lot of products just a few days ago on July 1st. But they didn't actually change the products, like MacBooks, iPads, Apple TV. I think prices went up, and what they're saying is because of the memory and processor costs arising more than they could absorb. Okay, we hear a lot about that because, you know, server farms, a lot of those coming up, the thousands of computers they've got have the memory chips and the processors and such, a lot of in demand. So, okay, that makes a lot of sense when it comes to that. Feels kind of mean, though, when it comes right to down to school time and back to school time, a lot of those products will be purchased. Maybe stop using AI. Hey, I'm for that.

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1: I struggle with depression and anxiety and PTSD. 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

That's Peter Burton on your encouraging WPER. I am Dwayne. Parenting is one of those unique jobs where you can feel proud and insulted simultaneously. Yeah, all at the same time. My son is 20 now. We were heading to a ball game, a daytime game, and I've been wearing this big floppy hat when I'm out during the day because keep sun off my head, you know, because not a lot of hair left up there. And I commented something to the effect of, I bet I really look like a dad in this hat. My son, without missing a beat, said, well, you didn't need the hat. So at that moment, I felt such pride in that, wow, that was a pretty good comeback. Nice and quick. Hey, wait a minute. Yeah, I look like a dad. With or without the hat, evidently.

Sometimes a reset is as simple as sitting back down around the table with the people who still matter. You're encouraging WPER

that's Consumed by Fire on your encouraging WPER. I am Dwayne, fascinated by time capsules. They could be a pretty fun thing to discover when opening a time capsule. I know both of my kids put together a box in their kindergarten year about what their life was like at that point, and they opened them up after they graduated. So just did my daughter's a couple of months ago on that. There's a time capsule being buried outside the Independence Hall in Philadelphia for 250 years. Yeah, the year 2276, this is scheduled to be opened. 250 years from now, okay, none of us are going to be here then. So they let us into a little information on what's going to be in the time capsule. They're including things like a Coca-Cola glass contoured bottle. Oh, with the theme, with the song was written for that. I'd like to buy the world Coke. Also, examples of our technological advancement, an iPhone 17 Pro Max will be included, some sports memorabilia, things that are important in our world right now. And each state was asked to contribute something to represent each of the 50 states in the time capsule. Virginia included a commemorative coin, which celebrated 250 years of service of the U.S. Armed Forces. Nice tribute there. I love the title it actually was given to. America, Born in Virginia. Wonderful. 250-year time capsule. Wonder what life will be like then.

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That's Stars Go Dim on your encouraging WPER. I am Dwayne. July 1st is a common day for new laws to take effect. Regardless of when they're actually passed, they often wait till January 1st or July 1st to have them take effect. Now, this particular law has been kind of phasing in over the past couple of years. In fact, I've still got a coworker who's quite disappointed that Chick-fil-A can no longer use their styrofoam cups. Well, as of July 1st of this year, no restaurants can use any kind of styrofoam container anymore. They say that takes, what, a couple hundred years to break down? Okay. But does it keep our food warm? That's the question. Here's Tasha Layton on your encouraging WPER.

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That's John Reddick on your encouraging WPER. I am Dwayne, coming off a holiday weekend, but tomorrow is a Monday. You know, we don't often have holidays on Fridays, do we? Was Friday a day off for a lot of folks leading up to July 4th? Those holidays on Monday, though, do have a tendency to kind of mess up our schedule for the rest of the week, at least to confusion. Like, okay, what day is today? Is today Monday, Tuesday, Wednesday? I'm all confused. So we'll see how the impact of a Friday holiday has. Of course, tomorrow's going to be a Monday then, right? If you need a boost to start your Monday morning, Eric and Heather will be here, your favorite music, and put a smile on your face on WPER.

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At your encouraging WPER, we invite you to turn your heart back to what's good and true.

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0: Mercy Me on your encouraging WPER. I am Dwayne. I think it was words to this effect my wife told me a couple of nights ago. It said, I just need you to let me know that I'm not crazy. And I kind of smiled and said, I don't know if I could possibly do that completely because, you know, you have been married to me for 31 years and that kind of rubs off after a while. I said, no, I get what you're saying. Absolutely. What you observed, what you heard. Yes, that was true. You're not crazy when it comes to that. Now, when it comes to other things, I can't, you know, we're all a little crazy. Here's I Am They, your encouraging WPER.
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1: I wake up in the morning and put WPR on, and it really means a lot. I love the radio station. I play it in my car. It means a lot just hearing the stories and the testimony. So thank you so much for what you guys do.

for King of the Country on your encouraging WPER. I am Dwayne. Well, the calendar shows that summer just began a couple of weeks ago, officially on June 21st, was it, the summer solstice? But the calendar also tells us that about 6 weeks from now, is it, that a lot of schools get underway? Whew, okay, just shows that summer has a finite end to it, at least our opportunity to have some fun family times together before the fall schedule comes in. Well, WPER has a couple events coming up in the next month and a half we'd love for you to be a part of to make some special memories. Watching a movie out under the stars. WPER Summer Family Movie Nights got the first one coming up a little less than 2 weeks, on Friday the 17th at Stafford Airport, and then one on Friday, August 7th at Fredericksburg Christian School in Spotsylvania. Love for you to join us. 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WPER.org has the details.

0: There's someone in your life that you think of as a hero. 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
1: Thanks to Elizabeth Russell for being today's sponsor of music and encouragement and loving memory of her son, Gregory Wright IV, who went home to be with his Heavenly Father on June 1st of 2016 at the age of 47. Elizabeth says that Gregory was a wonderful son and a true friend to all who ever knew him. He was also extremely smart. In fact, as his parents often said with a smile, they decided he inherited his intelligence from about three generations on both sides of the family. But as proud as they were of his mind, they were even more grateful for his heart. Gregory was always willing to help a friend, whether it was helping a student who was learning how to find the answer instead of simply giving the answer to a class assignment, or providing monetary help to someone in need. He was always willing to put others ahead of what he needed, and he loved his parents so much, as well as all of his extended family. Though Elizabeth and the family miss him every day, they rejoice in knowing he is enjoying the company of several generations of grandparents who love to spoil him, and most of all, his Heavenly Father. Elizabeth says that she looks forward to sharing the future with her son in heaven one day. Thank you, Elizabeth, for being today's sponsor in loving memory of Gregory.
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1: Should have been long gone now, yeah. Should damn be living.

Bay Turner on your encouraging WPER. Hi, I'm Dwayne. I was probably one of those that thought when I became a parent 20 years ago that it's like an 18-year job. Once the kid becomes an adult, you're kind of done. Now, we all really learn that too. It kind of changes a little bit. Still some parenting going on as they're learning the adulting stuff. My son, who's 20 now, we were at dinner on this past Tuesday night. And at the end of dinner, I said, is there anything you think you need to do by the end of today? So I can't think of anything. Well, you know what today is. So it's the end of June. Yeah. Okay. Well, do you remember that registration that your mom had put on your dresser weeks ago? You need to put the stickers on the car. Oh, yeah. Okay. So I said, well, I haven't done mine either. So let's go out and do it together. It's this fun family parenting thing. So I said, here's what I do. Grab a paper towel, tear it in half, get half of it wet. Leave half dry, go out to the car, kind of use the wet one to rub off where the sticker is going to go, get that dirt and grime off, you know, dry it off. I said, be extra careful with that sticker because it's like super sticky. If you put it in the wrong place, you're not going to be able to move it. Now we're all legal again as the adult training continues.

Therefore, if the Son makes you free, you shall be free indeed. John 8:36. Celebrating freedom in Christ. 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

In Isaiah 43:19, God says, "Behold, I am doing a new thing." That's a powerful promise of renewal. It's time to reset your faith as God creates new paths for your life. You're encouraging WPER.

It's Tarian and CeCe Winans on Your Encouraging WPER. Hi, I'm Dwayne. Something my pastor said recently I'm still thinking about. He was actually quoting another pastor, Josh Howerton, with this. A lot of times when you feel like God's breaking you, he's actually building you. And what you got to understand is that God doesn't give you what you expect in life. He gives you what you need to become everything he redeemed you to be, to fulfill his calling on your life. Here's Kane on Your Encouraging WPER.

0: At WPER, you make it possible to share encouragement.
1: I like hearing the stories of what it does to help people. It touches people's lives. It's important, and I appreciate all you do, so keep the music coming.

Josiah Queen on your encouraging WPER. I am Dwayne. Well, the WPER Studios lobby is now free of boxes. It looked pretty good for a while. Stacks of diapers and wipes everywhere because you've been so generous through the Virginia's largest diaper drive between Mother's Day and Father's Day. But the final section picked up by Choices Women's Center just a few days ago, and we're so excited to have those on their way to women who need those. In fact, just that outpouring that you gave, so thankful for your generosity. And it doesn't have to end. You want to help out your local pregnancy care center, you can do that anytime. Some give some things they need. Wonderful work that they do in our community. That's right.

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1: 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Happy birthday, America, from your encouraging WPER.

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0: was God moving through the music? Just take a listen.
1: I think it's inspirational. It keeps your thoughts where they need to be. It always plays the right song at the right time.

Caleb and John on Your Encouraging WPER. I am Dwayne. Well, July kicked off hotter than a firecracker. We had some temperatures, at least they were forecast to be in triple digits. Did we actually make that a couple places? Heard about some records falling, and even some of those low temperatures were pretty high, almost setting records for a high-low temperature. Okay, that gets confusing. Some cooler temperatures coming back tomorrow, about where we should be this time of year. Temperatures in the upper 80s. It should feel a bit cooler after making it through this weekend. Hope you had a fantastic 4th of July weekend.

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Jamie McDonald on your encouraging WPER. I am Dwayne. I saw a mom post this the other day. She said, I could not believe that the 19-year-old I hired to be a babysitter said she could not read my analog clock in the living room. She said, do they still teach these things in school? Another mom posted, she said, well, I had a son who didn't know how to read a map. It's like, I don't know if that's a parenting thing or maybe a school thing, or the schools are busy teaching, you know, coding and robotics, things we never had to learn back in the day. And plus, you know, we're carrying around these objects in our pockets that not only have digital clocks on them, they also have GPS with turn-by-turn directions. And it kind of goes against what our teachers used to tell us years ago, too. You ever heard your teacher tell you this? You know, you're not always going to have a calculator with you. Or my other favorite, you won't always be in a position where you can look something up.

Now the Lord is the Spirit, and where the Spirit of the Lord is, there is freedom. 2 Corinthians 3:17. Thankful for our country's freedom, and thankful for our true freedom in Jesus Christ. 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

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Let God hit the reset button. 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

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Praying God's blessing over your home this Independence Day. 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
1: Being ambidextrous is so rare that it's like, oh, it's a big deal that you can do things with both hands.
2: Most left-handers would say we live in a right-handed world.
1: Oh, absolutely.
2: Do you remember a few months back, like how you can create new
1: habits? Yeah.
2: New habits. I tried it for like a week, brushing my teeth left-handed. Wow, that was so difficult.
1: You have a whole hand that knows how to do everything. Brush your teeth, right, all the things. But then you have another hand that doesn't know how to do any of that stuff, like brushing your teeth?
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4: Thanks to Elizabeth Russell for being today's sponsor of music and encouragement and loving memory of her son, Gregory Wright IV, who went home to be with his Heavenly Father on June 1st of 2016 at the age of 47. Elizabeth says that Gregory was a wonderful son and a true friend to all who ever knew him. He was also extremely smart. In fact, as his parents often said with a smile, they decided he inherited his intelligence from about three generations on both sides of the family. But as proud as they were of his mind, they were even more grateful for his heart. Gregory was always willing to help a friend, whether it was helping a student who was learning how to find the answer instead of simply giving the answer to a class assignment, or providing monetary help to someone in need. He was always willing to put others ahead of what he needed, and he loved his parents so much, as well as all of his extended family. Though Elizabeth and the family miss him every day, they rejoice in knowing he is enjoying the company of several generations of grandparents who love to spoil him, and most of all, his Heavenly Father. Elizabeth says that she looks forward to sharing the future with her son in heaven one day. Thank you, Elizabeth, for being today's sponsor in loving memory of Gregory.
0: If you or your organization would like to become a day sponsor, then email us at daysponsor@wper.org.
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14: 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I'm your host, Kurt Wallace. I hope you're having a great weekend as we celebrate the 250th birthday of the USA. And during this time, when we recognize independence and freedom, Jesus told us in John 8, "You are truly my disciples if you remain faithful to my teachings, and you will know the truth, and the truth will set you free." On this weekend show, Micah Tyler is here with some thoughts on living in the moment. Crowder has an example of experiencing forgiveness. Natalie Grant shares some patriotic encouragement with us. And Matthew West talks about his perspective as a husband and a father. Rachel James has the latest in Christian music news. And we'll hear a special patriotic song from Stephen Curtis Chapman and Chris Larson, along with another patriotic song from Natalie Grant. Can't wait to hear those on this special weekend. Happy birthday, America. Now it's time to get the countdown started with Taryn Wells and his song, Breathe On It.
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